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0: Oh. 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I mean, it doesn't take much. 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

0: times that I want things to go my way and they didn't. And then I was so glad that they didn't. That was the topic of conversation the day that this song was written. And then getting to know Carrie over the last few years has been such a blessing in my life, and her lending her voice to this song has brought such power and life to it. Your ways are higher. You know what you're doing with me. And so, I'd never know how good your plans could be if it was up to me.
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0: The pantry slowly emptied until there was almost nothing left for the kids. 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

0: There's a moment most days don't announce. It's not the big win, not the breaking news. It's somewhere in the in-between. It's the first sip of coffee before the house wakes up. That quiet stretch of road with nowhere urgent to be. The deep breath you didn't realize you needed before going into work. Life isn't always lived in the highlight reel. Most of it happens in the small, steady moments that find themselves nestled in between. And maybe that's where joy can be found. Helping you find joy in the in-between. 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

0: I find it pretty easy to tell myself that God loves me. But for me to actually take the time to stop and open up His Word and receive His love, to actually know that He sees me and cares about my day, is a whole nother thing. How are we possibly going to know that God loves us if we don't give Him a voice into our lives? 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

Hey there, friend. How's it going? I'm Adina. This is The Joy FM. So happy to hang with you this evening. We've got some great music. Whether you're coming with a heavy heart or a heart that is bursting with joy, I think you're going to hear a lot of things that will minister to you, that will encourage you, and that hopefully help you feel like you can grow in your faith. Coming up is Cochrane & Company's Running Home, followed by Bay Turner's Somebody's Praying. You'll get to hear from Rhett Walker and more of your favorites coming up.

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1: So happy to have you here at the Joy FM, friend. I'm Adina, and I don't know if you've seen this news story circulating in the video that accompanies it, but it's worth looking up. But a 16-year-old lifeguard in California is being called a hero, and rightly so. He dove into some very dangerous, incredibly scary-looking surf to save a 10-year-old little boy. So the ocean was rough, and it was rough enough that even the trained lifeguards were having to make rescue after rescue all day long. But this little boy was swept out by a wave. One witness said that the young lifeguard grabbed him with what he called a gorilla grip and just did not let go. And when you watch the video, they are just getting pounded by wave after wave, knocking them under. And even some of the adults trying to help were forced back by the surf. Now, thankfully, eventually another lifeguard reached them, and together they brought the boy safely to shore. Now, here's a really cool part. When people wanted to start a GoFundMe for the teenage lifeguard, his mom said, "Thank you, but if you want to do something, donate to the Junior Guards program that trained him." And I just love that. You know, somebody invested in that young man long before anyone knew that there would be a little boy who needed saving. And I think sometimes the greatest gift that you can give someone is helping to prepare the next person who's going to be able to answer the call.
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3: Kimberly's been in this morning, my wife, and we've had a running foot and mouth count. The official number is 6. 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

0: This is the Joy FM. Hey there, friend. Here's a crazy story. I'm Adina, by the way. Imagine being alone in the middle of the Pacific Ocean. You don't have a phone. There's no shipping lanes with cargo ships going by you. You have no rescue in sight. Well, there was a California sailor named Kai Sato, and he found himself in this very situation. The mast on his sailboat snapped. And so for days, he was just drifting. And he started to feel pretty convinced that he was not going to make it. And he even became so helpless, he started thinking about just ending his misery once and for all. But then he had a little spark of hope, and he decided to keep trying. So he rigged together a makeshift mast, used PVC pipe and kayak paddles, and he ended up surviving on fish and squid, basically, you know, sushi for a little while, a little leftover oatmeal as well, and even condensation that he collected in a bucket. But he did that for more than a month. And after disappearing for that long, he happened to drift into a shipping lane. And so a cargo ship spotted him and pulled him to safety. Thank goodness that guy held on.
1: There's a moment most days don't announce. It's not the big win, not the breaking news. It's somewhere in the in-between. It's the first sip of coffee before the house wakes up. That quiet stretch of road with nowhere urgent to be. The deep breath you didn't realize you needed before going into work. Life isn't always lived in the highlight reel. Most of it happens in the small, steady moments that find themselves nestled in between. And maybe that's where joy can be found. Helping you find joy in the in-between. 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

0: times that I want things to go my way and they didn't. And then I was so glad that they didn't. That was the topic of conversation the day that this song was written. And then getting to know Carrie over the last few years has been such a blessing in my life, and her lending her voice to this song has brought such power and life to it. Your ways are higher. You know what you're doing with me. And so, I'd never know how good your plans could be if it was up to me.
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4: 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That's why the Governor's Office of Highway Safety reminds you to avoid the risk of a DUI arrest by planning ahead for a ride with a sober driver. Sponsored by the Governor's Office of Highway Safety.

Don't let me face this loneliness alone. Making well with my soul. I need a peace that only heaven knows.

0: Happy early morning here at the Joy FM, friends. I'm Adina. Been reading a book by Dr. Julie Slattery that's been so great. And, you know, we sometimes think that following Jesus means that we have this crystal clear picture of the next 5 or 10 years. But I love what Dr. Slattery said. She said, "The Holy Spirit can do big things, but he doesn't always do them according to our ways or our timelines." And then she said, you know, the Holy Spirit might not ask you to change the world. He might ask you to change the channel. He might not give you a vision for the next 10 years. He might only give you direction for the next 10 minutes, which is actually super encouraging to me. You know, faithfulness isn't always found in the big dramatic moments. Sometimes it's just taking the next right step that God puts in front of you. And those small acts of obedience have a really cumulative way of becoming a really beautiful life of discipleship.
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1: Lex, you now live in a little town in Middle Tennessee that I would have to zoom in on the map to even know it exists.
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1: You have 3 lights and 5 Mexican restaurants.
2: That's correct. There's actually a lot of chatter right now because it's rumored that we're getting a Waffle House.
1: Ooh, moving on up! Is this going to be the first chain restaurant in town?
2: We have a Hardee's. Oh, we do have a McDonald's.
1: Okay, every town has a McDonald's, right?
2: And a Subway. 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
1: those
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1: Those are the two.
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1: Like, if you have a zip code, they instantly give you a Subway and a McDonald's. 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

It is early in the morning here at the Joy FM. I'm Adina, and I just learned something this last week. Did you know that for a time, toilet paper was not the soft, gentle thing that we experience today? So modern commercial toilet paper came out in 1857, but it wasn't until the 1930s that companies started advertising it as splinter-free. Which means that there was a time during the manufacturing process that that toilet paper was not really refined enough, and tiny wood splinters could end up in the paper. I've read enough history books to know that people

0: people survived all kinds of hardships. But I think that might be where I draw the line. So you can keep your medieval castles in your roaring 20s. I'm staying firmly in the era of soft, splinter-free toilet paper. No time traveling for me, thank you.
1: There's a moment most days don't announce. It's not the big win, not the breaking news. It's somewhere in the in-between. It's the first sip of coffee before the house wakes up. That quiet stretch of road with nowhere urgent to be. The deep breath you didn't realize you needed before going into work. Life isn't always lived in the highlight reel. Most of it happens in the small, steady moments that find themselves nestled in between. And maybe that's where joy can be found. Helping you find joy in the in-between. 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

0: about you. I find it pretty easy to tell myself that God loves me. But for me to actually take the time to stop and open up his word and receive his love, to actually know that he sees me and cares about my day, is a whole nother thing. How are we possibly going to know that God loves us if we don't give him a voice into our lives? Giving him a voice into our lives is by stopping and opening his word.
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And now she's coming to Aiken for Praise Beneath the Stars. 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
1: Kimberly's been in this morning, my wife, and we've had a running foot and mouth count. The official number is 6. So, Kimberly, I just want to ask you, what's something you're looking forward to in our future?
2: I feel like we've had some conversations even about what retirement looks like, and I believe I have to be penciled in for time. And
1: Mike,
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1: Mike, that was a vicarious foot and mouth moment.
2: I know, I just called you out on
1: that. 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
2: With you. 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
1: You were there, Chris.
2: So.
1: You remember. You were not there?
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1: That's a...
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0: yourself a little behind on your Bible reading plan, like I have, don't be tempted to cram it all in to catch back up. That's my plan. But just maybe slow down, take the pressure off yourself, and that one-year reading plan, it's totally okay if it's a two-year reading plan, because it has nothing to do about perfection. It's about growing closer to your Lord and Savior.
1: There's a moment most days don't announce. It's not the big win, not the breaking news. It's somewhere in the in-between. It's the first sip of coffee before the house wakes up. That quiet stretch of road with nowhere urgent to be. The deep breath you didn't realize you needed before going into work. Life isn't always lived in the highlight reel. Most of it happens in the small, steady moments that find themselves nestled in between. And maybe that's where joy can be found. Helping you find joy in the in-between. 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

0: times that I want things to go my way and they didn't. And then I was so glad that they didn't. That was the topic of conversation the day that this song was written. And then getting to know Carrie over the last few years has been such a blessing in my life, and her lending her voice to this song has brought such power and life to it. Your ways are higher. You know what you're doing with me. And so, I'd never know how good your plans could be if it was up to me.
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0: Hey, it's JR. I mean, it doesn't take much. 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It's so good, even I sing the jingles.
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1: Lex, you now live in a little town in Middle Tennessee that I would have to zoom in on the map to even know it exists.
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1: You have 3 lights and 5 Mexican restaurants.
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1: Ooh, moving on up! Is this going to be the first chain restaurant in town?
2: We have a Hardee's. 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
1: Subway.
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1: McDonald's, Subway.
2: Right.
1: Like, if you have a zip code, they instantly give you a Subway and a McDonald's. 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

0: There's a moment most days don't announce. It's not the big win, not the breaking news. It's somewhere in the in-between. It's the first sip of coffee before the house wakes up. That quiet stretch of road with nowhere urgent to be. The deep breath you didn't realize you needed before going into work. Life isn't always lived in the highlight reel. Most of it happens in the small, steady moments that find themselves nestled in between. And maybe that's where joy can be found. Helping you find joy in the in-between. 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

0: I find it pretty easy to tell myself that God loves me, but for me to actually take the time to stop and open up His Word and receive His love, to actually know that He sees me and cares about my day, is a whole nother thing. How are we possibly going to know that God loves us if we don't give Him a voice into our lives? Giving Him a voice into our lives is by stopping and opening His Word.
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0: Bill Wickham, just one of the shows that's coming to town for King and Country, Big Daddy Weave. We've got so many shows that are on our box office page right now. 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

0: There's a new puffling. Hey, I'm Liz. It's the Joy FM. So a puffling is a baby puffin. Puffins are vulnerable, not endangered, but they're vulnerable. And there's a little colony of them, like a tiny little colony, only six. Okay, there's three couples that are in this little colony in England, the south of England. Well, one of those couples had a baby. And they're called pufflings. Now, there's cameras around. I don't think the cameras and researchers have seen the baby yet, but they know that some of the mom and dads are taking fish into where they live, so they know there got to be a baby in there somewhere. So it's awesome that they're adding to the colony, and hopefully we'll get some more baby pufflings.
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2: Kimberly's been in this morning, my wife, and we've had a running foot and mouth count. The official number is six. So, Kimberly, I just want to ask you, what's something you're looking forward to in our future?
3: 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And
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1: There's a moment most days don't announce. 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
0: Hey, it's JR. I mean, it doesn't take much. 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

The National Weather Service in Columbia has issued a flash flood warning for East Central Columbia County and East Central Georgia, North Central Richmond County and East Central Georgia, until 5:30 p.m. Eastern Daylight Time. At 2:26 p.m. Eastern Daylight Time, Doppler radar indicated thunderstorms producing heavy rain across the warned area. Between 1.5 and 2 inches of rain have fallen. The expected rainfall rate is 1.25 to 2 inches in 1 hour. Additional rainfall amounts of 1 to 2 inches are possible in the warned area. Flash flooding is ongoing or expected to begin shortly. The following hazards are expected: flash flooding caused by thunderstorms. Source: radar indicated. The following impacts are expected: flash

0: She captured the nation's attention on one of America's favorite singing competitions. And now she's coming to Aiken for Praise Beneath the Stars. 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
1: Lex, you now live in a little town in Middle Tennessee that I would have to zoom in on the map to even know it exists.
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2: That's correct. 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
1: Ooh, moving on up! Is this going to be the first chain restaurant in town?
2: We have a Hardee's. Oh, we do have a McDonald's.
1: Okay, every town has a McDonald's, right?
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1: Those are the two.
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1: McDonald's, Subway.
2: Right.
1: Like, if you have a zip code, they instantly give you a Subway and a McDonald's. 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

0: There's a moment most days don't announce. It's not the big win, not the breaking news. It's somewhere in the in-between. It's the first sip of coffee before the house wakes up. That quiet stretch of road with nowhere urgent to be. The deep breath you didn't realize you needed before going into work. Life isn't always lived in the highlight reel. Most of it happens in the small, steady moments that find themselves nestled in between. And maybe that's where joy can be found. Helping you find joy in the in-between. 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

0: find it pretty easy to tell myself that God loves me. But for me to actually take the time to stop and open up His Word and receive His love, to actually know that He sees me and cares about my day, is a whole nother thing. How are we possibly going to know that God loves us if we don't give Him a voice into our lives? Giving Him a voice into our lives is by stopping and opening His Word.
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6: 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And let's go to God together. In the midst of your sorrow, you can still find joy. 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

worried when I help out some of my coworkers who are taking a vacation, right? Sandy filled in for me while I was recovering from my bike crash, and now I'm helping her out as she's getting a little time away. But as you hear my voice on the weekend, it might stress you out because you're going, it's not Monday. What is she doing? No, I'm just filling in. Don't worry. I'll be here tomorrow too. So heads up.

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1: Kimberly's been in this morning, my wife, and we've had a running foot and mouth count. The official number is 6. So, Kimberly, I just want to ask you, what's something you're looking forward to in our future?
2: I feel like we've had some conversations even about what retirement looks like, and I believe I have to be penciled in for time. 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
1: Mike, that was a vicarious foot and mouth moment.
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0: There's a moment most days don't announce. It's not the big win, not the breaking news. It's somewhere in the in-between. It's the first sip of coffee before the house wakes up. That quiet stretch of road with nowhere urgent to be. The deep breath you didn't realize you needed before going into work. 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And maybe that's where joy can be found. 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

0: times that I want things to go my way and they didn't. And then I was so glad that they didn't. That was the topic of conversation the day that this song was written. And then getting to know Carrie over the last few years has been such a blessing in my life, and her lending her voice to this song has brought such power and life to it. Your ways are higher. You know what you're doing with me. And so, I'd never know how good your plans could be if it was up to me.
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